Can't take my mind off of you. 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

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This is the

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It's not because I'm old, and it's not what dying does. 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

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I like to take my time, I like to linger as it flies.

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Now, when you kiss, I know I miss a beat or two in my heart. I don't mind.

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How's the castle built of people you pretend to care about? Just what you wanted. Look at you, cool guy, you got it. I see the parties and diamonds sometimes when I close my eyes. 6 months of torture you sold to some forbidden paradise. I loved you truly. You gotta laugh at the stupid.

I'm just going to play a really short instrumental for you because I want to. And, yes. This is a song I used to sell on the tape called Searching for Heritage on in Fremantle on the streets when I was busking. It's still relevant for me, so I'm going to play it for you.

Well, it's one for the money, two for the show, three to get ready. Now go, cat, go, but don't you step on my blue suede shoe. Well, you can do anything, but